0: that's our show for this week. Day 6 was produced by Lori Allen, Annie Bender, Michelle Parisi, and Pedro Sanchez. Our senior producer is Gord Westmacott, and I'm Brent Bambury. It's 8 days to the U.S. Open, 9 days to the federal by-elections, and 7 days till we meet again on Day 6. Love you.
1: Love you too.

Good morning. Welcome back now to the final half hour of Weekend AM, the Sunday edition here on CBC Radio 1. I'm Martin Jones. I'm your host. Good morning. Hopefully your morning is going well. Coming up in this final half hour of the show, it's a missed opportunity for large body representation. That's what some heated rivalry fans are saying about the casting of a new character in the upcoming season of that TV series. We've assembled a panel

Good morning. On this 23rd of August, I'm Pia Chattopadhyay, and this is the Sunday Magazine. No deal. Canada's in a deepening trade war with the United States. First up, what new 50% tariffs mean for Canadian businesses. And then we'll discuss the difficult economic and political consequences of this moment. In hour two, he says 70 is the beginning of the end. But Ian Brown is not lying.

0: stake. The pressure of a deadline often leads to a resolution, but when it doesn't, then, you know, you get this fissure between, you know, the two sides, and it can be really hard to get back together, to make that first call and to sit down after all the emotion of walking away from the table. But you're the expert on trade, and I'm sure you've seen a lot and studied a lot when it comes to trade negotiations. Do you think the two sides might be getting back together soon?
1: So I think you have your finger right on the pulse of the issue. I mean, obviously, you know, Canadian citizens and officials have been frustrated by this administration from the start. And this was all triggered by the decision of the U.S. administration to threaten pretty significant tariffs. And so we were on the clock in terms of when those would go into place. You know, again, it seemed like both countries were moving toward kind of a common point in terms of something they could agree to and on fairly substantive terms, because to be honest, I thought the concessions at this stage would be narrower and kind of geared for the long term USMCA negotiations. Given, I think you're exactly right that given things kind of went sour in the final hours, I don't think we're going to see a new deal, you know, in the matter of days. A lot of it's going to depend on the overall impact of these tariffs. You know, we're leading up to the midterms in the U.S. There's also likely to be a court challenge on the 338 authority.
0: We're here live with U.S. trade expert Ryan Majerus. Our question for those of you watching and listening, what's your reaction to trade talks between Canada and the United States falling apart? How are you affected? 1-888-416-8333 or go to cbc.ca/aircheck. Ryan, I want to play you a clip from Prime Minister Carney's remarks yesterday. Here's what he said about Canada's economic position on the world stage.
2: Canada now ranks as the most attractive country in the world for infrastructure investment. Last spring, I warned that America is trying to break us so they can own us. And I promise that that will never, ever happen. We are keeping that promise. Canada is becoming stronger and less dependent on America. We are already giving ourselves more than they can take away. And we are just getting started.
0: Okay, that's the Prime Minister of Canada with a message for Canadians. I'm curious, Ryan, your perspective as a U.S. trade expert to what you heard.
1: So, you know, I think that statement reflects obviously the tension between the U.S. and Canadian sides, which has been building up for, you know, a year and a half since the start of this administration. But that being said, you know, the U.S. and the Canadian economies are heavily integrated through the USMCA and all the trade. Your previous guest spoke to his honey business and how dependent that is on the U.S. market. So despite how difficult things are now, the U.S. and Canada are going to continue to trade with one another, invest in one another's countries. And so I still think there's the movement and all this is going to be toward finding some commonality and some kind of off ramp to this. But again, whether that's going to be next week, a month from now, after the midterms, 2027, it's just hard to know.
0: You're scaring people as you talk about that time frame. Ryan, thank you very much for speaking with us.
1: Great to be with you.
0: Ryan Majerus, former U.S. trade official and partner of the International Trade Group at King & Spalding, and he joined us from Virginia today. Okay, back to the phones. Frank Hitchens is in Rideau Ferry, Ontario. Hi, Frank.
3: Hello, Ian.
0: How are you feeling about the state of Canada-U.S. relations?
3: Well, I believe that Americans could take a lesson from the good folks of Gander, Newfoundland.
0: Hmm.
3: When you consider the way they took in Americans by the thousands, took them to their homes, treated them like friends and family, that is how you treat friends and family and partners, not the way that Americans are treating Canada at the moment.
0: Yeah, well, thank you very much. And of course, we're coming up to a significant anniversary of that tragedy in the United States, the terror attacks, but also the incredibly warm welcome that the people of Gander gave those who were who landed there in the midst of that 9/11 emergency. Frank, thank you very much for the call. Brian Eddy is in Calgary, Alberta. Hi, Brian.
4: Hi there.
0: What's your reaction to the breakdown in the trade talks?
4: I'm afraid I wasn't overly surprised. Trump has been saying for a long time that we need nothing from Canada. And I think he convinces himself of his own rhetoric. And, you know, we've seen so many irrational statements made about taking over Greenland and other countries, and that it's